0: businessman. 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
1: Birds flying high, you know how I feel.

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0: ny dame her på hitlisterne, Annie Brusco her under nummeret, det var Californian Cowgirl. Chris DeDux er ny her på listen også, og her har vi nummeret her, The Cowboy Hat.
1: But I always thought if they ever had a chance to sit down and talk face to face, they might realize they got a lot in common.

Well, I was sitting in a coffee shop, just having a cup to pass the time, swapping rodeo stories with this old cowboy friend of mine, when some motorcycle riders started snickering in the back, started poking fun at my friend's hat. And one old boy said, "Hey, Tex, where'd you park your horse?" A friend just pulled his hat down low, but they couldn't be ignored. One husky fella said, "I think I'll rip that hat right off your head." That's when my friend turned around, and this is what he said.

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Now, partner, this old hat's better left alone. 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My nephew skinned the rattler that makes up this old hat band. But back in '69, he died in Vietnam.

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But if you still think it's funny, man, you got my back up against the wall. And if you touch my hat, you're gonna have to fight us all. Well, right then I caught a little sadness in that gang leader's eyes. And he turned back to the others and they all just kind of shuffled on outside. But when my friend turned back towards me, I noticed his old hat brim, well, it was turned up in a big old Texas green.

0: to do. But do you mind too much if I don't understand?
1: Midtfjord Radio. Musik med mere variation.